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6: The WMTR and weather forecast for the evening hours. Mostly cloudy skies. Some showers and scattered thunderstorms are possible. Ending well before midnight. Lows dropping near 65. Chance showers early on Wednesday, then becoming mostly sunny through the later afternoon. Highs climbing close to 85. Looks generally dry on Thursday. Mostly sunny with temperatures near 85. Nice weather continues both Friday and Saturday with bright sunshine. Highs into the lower 80s. Chance of showers by Sunday. I'm Steve Pelletieri, Jr. for iWeather.com and Classic Oldies WMTR.

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4: The WMTR and weather forecast for the evening hours, mostly cloudy skies. Some showers and scattered thunderstorms are possible, ending well before midnight, lows dropping near 65. Chance showers early on Wednesday, then becoming mostly sunny through the later afternoon, highs climbing close to 85. Looks generally dry on Thursday, mostly sunny with temperatures near 85. Nice weather continues both Friday and Saturday with bright sunshine, highs into the lower 80s. Chance of showers by Sunday. I'm Steve Pelletieri, Jr. for iWeather.com and Classic.

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5: The WMTR and weather forecast for the evening hours, mostly cloudy skies. Some showers and scattered thunderstorms are possible, ending well before midnight. Lows dropping near 65. Chance of showers early on Wednesday, then becoming mostly sunny through the later afternoon. Highs climbing close to 85. Looks generally dry on Thursday, mostly sunny with temperatures near 85. Nice weather continues both Friday and Saturday with bright sunshine, highs into the lower 80s. Chance of showers by Sunday. I'm Steve Pelletieri, Jr. for iWeather.com and Classic Oldies WMTR.

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You know, tomorrow is their future. 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
1: The WMTR and weather forecast for the evening hours, mostly cloudy skies. Some showers and scattered thunderstorms are possible, ending well before midnight, lows dropping near 65. Chance showers early on Wednesday, then becoming mostly sunny through the later afternoon. Highs climbing close to 85. Looks generally dry on Thursday, mostly sunny with temperatures near 85. Nice weather continues both Friday and Saturday with bright sunshine. Highs into the lower 80s. Chance of showers by Sunday. I'm Steve Pilateri, Jr. for iWeather.com and Classic Oldies WMTR.

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2: 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Employees and the immediate family members and members of households of employees of WMTR and its advertisers and their respective parent affiliate companies are not eligible to participate in our contest. Only one winner per household will be accepted in our contest. For purposes of this contest, household shall mean all persons residing at or claiming as their principal residence any single occupancy dwelling or unit in a multiple occupancy dwelling. No person is eligible to participate in our contest who has won any prize from WMTR with a value of $25 or greater within the 30-day period of the start date of the next contest. Each winner in our contest must claim his or her prize in person at the offices of WMTR within 30 days of the end of the contest. Prizes not claimed within such 30-day period will be forfeited. Each winner of our contest must provide a Social Security number for tax reporting purposes and will be responsible for the payment of any federal, state, or local taxes in conjunction with the award or use of a prize. Each contest winner must sign an agreement releasing WMTR and the contest sponsors from liability in connection with the operation of the contest and the award and use of the prize, and giving WMTR and the contest sponsors the right to use the contest winner's name, likeness, voice, biographical information, and recorded comments in connection with the advertising and promotion of the contest and WMTR and its sponsors and their business. Any dispute or controversy arising out of or in connection with the administration of our contest shall be resolved by the management of WMTR, whose decisions are final and binding. Failure to conform to all contest rules or fraud on the part of a contest participant will result in the disqualification of such contest participant. WMTR is not responsible for the failure of any telecommunication system or part thereof for lost, late, or misdirected contest entries, whether transmitted by mail, telephone, or via the Internet. WMTR contest rules are available at our studios at 55 Corso Road, Cedar Knolls, New Jersey.
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The way you're dressed? I don't think so. Settle in at the all-night Jersey Diner on Classic Oldies WMTR. 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

If the Righteous Brothers, the Everly Brothers, and the Smothers Brothers all came to an intersection at the same time, who would have the right of way? 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
1: Good morning, I'm Scott Pringle with the WMTR News Update. There's a new law in New Jersey aimed at beefing up online protection for children against addictive social media platforms. Governor Mikey Sherrill signed the New Jersey Kids Code Act yesterday, which bans social media and other companies from creating addictive designs and algorithms.
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1: The new law also restricts targeted ads and requires default settings to be at the highest privacy levels for minors. Sherrill points to studies that show the typical American teen spends 35 hours a week on social media platforms. At least three people are dead after dangerous storms swept through the Midwest yesterday. Two of the deaths were in Indiana, a four-year-old boy killed when a tree fell on his home, another person killed in a house explosion, and another person died in Ohio. There's an arrest in connection to a hit-and-run crash in northern New Jersey.
3: It happened early on Tuesday morning around 6:30 a.m. in Fairlawn when a 47-year-old woman and her five-year-old child were struck by a driver who fled the scene.
4: Crazy. Take accountability for what you did. If you hurt someone, it was an accident.
3: Cops have charged 67-year-old Maritza Salazar Perez with numerous counts, including leaving the scene of an accident resulting in serious injury. Both victims are said to be in stable condition. I'm Lizzie Radavalli.
1: The White House is allowing TikTok back on federal government devices under a new U.S. ownership arrangement. Justice Department says employees can legally download the app because American investors now hold a majority stake. And U.S. Transportation Secretary Sean Duffy unveiling new radar technology at Newark Airport. This new system replaces one that's 30 years old and is part of an effort to boost safety and modernize operations. Checking WMTR Sports, Yankees beat the Mariners 4-1. Mets, they got shut out by the Braves 4-0. Weather, a slight chance of showers early on, then becoming sunny with a high of 86. Tonight, partly cloudy, dropping down to 67. And tomorrow, sunny, high 85. I'm Scott Pringle reporting for Classic Oldies WMTR.

0: Wednesday morning. Hope you're doing well. We've got a couple of spots of construction, especially on 287 southbound. The two left lanes are closed at exit 5 down toward exit 3. Northbound side is open. And the Jersey Turnpike southbound truck lanes by exit 9. Two lanes in the truck lanes, two right lanes. Parkway southbound south of the Driscoll Bridge. Express lane still with construction. That should be picking up soon. Northbound is good. Hudson River Crossing's all okay. And that's your total traffic update. I'm Bob Williams.
1: This is a WMTR High on Weather Forecast. Our forecast for Wednesday is calling for mostly sunny skies. Highs will range up to about the mid-80s. There is a slight chance of a shower during the later afternoon, early evening, then partly cloudy. Overnight lows 62 to 67. Mostly sunny Thursday. Thursday's high is 85. At night, partly cloudy with a slight chance of a shower, 67. Both Friday and Saturday feature sunshine in the lower 80s. I'm meteorologist Steve Pelletier reporting ionweather.com on classic oldies.
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0: Wednesday morning. Hope you're doing well. We've got a couple of spots of construction, especially on 287 southbound. The two left lanes are closed at exit 5 down toward exit 3. Northbound side is open. And the Jersey Turnpike southbound truck lanes by exit 9. Two lanes in the truck lanes, two right lanes. Parkway southbound south of the Driscoll Bridge. Express lane still with construction. That should be picking up soon. Northbound is good. Hudson River Crossing's all okay. And that's your total traffic update. I'm Bob.
1: Hey there, Ross at FSS Armory. It's time to get out there and do some shooting with a new firearm. Come on down, check out our supply. We're always here for you, answering any safety concerns. 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All the latest and greatest is always up there for you to order and avoid those transfer fees. Come on down, see what we've got.

0: Good morning. I'm Scott Pringle with a WMTR News update. U.S. Transportation Secretary Sean Duffy unveiling new radar technology at Newark Airport.
1: This new system replaces one that's 30 years old as part of an effort to boost safety and modernize operations.
2: We have the most complicated airspace in the world. No one comes close to as many airplanes in their airspace as we do.
1: The Surface Movement Radar Model 4 will help air traffic controllers track activity on runways in all types of weather conditions. It is the fifth model system of its kind to be installed at airports across the country. Duffy also pushed for Congress to pass bipartisan legislation granting $10 billion to overhaul the nation's air traffic control system. I'm Lizzie Radabali.
0: New Jersey lawmakers are hoping a new bill will cut down on the number of teenagers addicted to social media. Governor Mikey Sherrill signing the New Jersey Kids Code Act yesterday. It restricts social media and other companies from creating addictive designs and algorithms.
3: From now on, platforms can't bombard our kids with notifications during school hours or target them with ads for drugs or alcohol.
0: The governor says families can now take social media companies to court if they break New Jersey's new law. A union man accused of using counterfeit money to pay for a meal at Applebee's is also accused of beating up a cop with his own handcuffs to get away. A city spokesperson telling NJ.com that Brian Homer was arrested on Sunday. A favorite to win Wisconsin's Democratic primary for state governor is lost in an upset. Democratic socialist Francisca Hung was favored to win Tuesday's race, but multiple outlets now projecting that she has not been defeated by moderate Democrat David Crowley. Another Jersey Shore town looking to end free beach access. The Upper Township Committee introducing an ordinance Monday that would require folks to pay $10 to $20 for a daily beach tag. One New Jersey baseball team a win away from heading to the Little League World Series. That would be Bayonne. They defeated Long Island's Port Washington 12-2 to move on to the Metro Regional Championship game. Checking WMTR Sports, Yankees over the Mariners 4-0. Mets, they got shut out by the Braves 4-0. Weather, slight chance of showers early on, then becoming sunny, high 86. Tonight, partly cloudy, low 67. And tomorrow, sunny, high 85. I'm Scott Pringle reporting for Classic Oldies WMTR.
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5: Yo,

0: Wednesday morning. Hope you're doing well. We've got a couple of spots of construction, especially on 287 southbound. The two left lanes are closed at exit 5 down toward exit 3. Northbound side is open. And the Jersey Turnpike southbound truck lanes by exit 9. Two lanes in the truck lanes. Two right lanes. Parkway southbound south of the Driscoll Bridge. Express lane still with construction. That should be picking up soon. Northbound is good. Hudson River Crossing's all okay. And that's your total traffic update. I'm Bob Williams.
1: Good Wednesday morning, everyone. Skies are generally fair out there. We had mostly clear skies through the overnight. Now for the daytime today, looking at a sunny day with our highs ranging into the mid-80s. The winds will be on the light side, but a little bit more northerly during the afternoon. Fair to partly cloudy for tonight. Slight chance of a shower. 62 to 67. Thursday's weather, sunshine in the middle 80s Thursday afternoon. Partly cloudy at night, 62 to 67. Slight chance of a shower in a few spots, but it looks like most of the time it'll be dry. Then Friday and Saturday, beautiful weather. Highs reaching the lower 80s, mostly sunny skies. Daytime, fair and comfortable at night. I'm meteorologist Steve Pelletieri. That's the weather stories we'll find.
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0: The very latest on the crash, 287 northbound in Edison near exit 2. It's the far left lane and part of the center lane closed. That's an accident involving a tractor trailer. Big, big backups. They had the entire road closed for a short time, but now you are getting through there. Big mess past 440 by the turnpike. That's at least a 3 mile plus delay, and all the on-ramps are pretty much at a dead standstill, so if you're trying to get onto 287 North, certainly do it north of exit 2. Maybe the on-ramp from exit 3 from New Durham Road will help you. Southbound side is open, but with heavy rubbernecking. Hudson River Crossing is about 15 to 20 GW Bridge. Lincoln and Holland tunnels are better. Morris County roads are good. That's your total traffic update. I'm Bob.
1: 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Come on down, check out our supply. 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
1: Good morning, I'm Scott Pringle with the WMTR News Update. There's a new law in New Jersey aimed at beefing up online protection for children against addictive social media platforms. Governor Mikey Sherrill signed the New Jersey Kids Code Act yesterday, which bans social media and other companies from creating addictive designs and algorithms.
2: These platforms are constantly rolling out new addictive features to keep our kids hooked, robbing them of time they could spend with friends or on homework. And the endless scrolling wrecks our kids' mental health.
1: The new law also restricts targeted ads and requires default settings to be at the highest privacy levels for minors. Sherrill points to studies that show the typical American teen spends 35 hours a week on social media platforms. At least three people are dead after dangerous storms swept through the Midwest yesterday. Two of the deaths were in Indiana, a four-year-old boy killed when a tree fell on his home, another person killed in a house explosion, and another person died in Ohio. There's an arrest in connection to a hit-and-run crash in northern New Jersey.
3: It happened early on Tuesday morning around 6:30 a.m. in Fairlawn when a 47-year-old woman and her five-year-old child were struck by a driver who fled the scene.
4: Crazy. Take accountability for what you did. If you hurt someone, it was an accident.
3: Cops have charged 67-year-old Maritza Salazar Perez with numerous counts, including leaving the scene of an accident resulting in serious injury. Both victims are said to be in stable condition. I'm Lizzie Radabali.
1: The White House is allowing TikTok back on federal government devices under a new U.S. ownership arrangement. Justice Department says employees can legally download the app because American investors now hold a majority stake. And U.S. Transportation Secretary Sean Duffy unveiling new radar technology at Newark Airport. This new system replaces one that's 30 years old and is part of an effort to boost safety and modernize operations. Checking WMTR Sports, Yankees beat the Mariners 4-1. Mets, they got shut out by the Braves 4-0. Weather, a slight chance of showers early on, then becoming sunny with a high of 86. Tonight, partly cloudy, dropping down to 67. And tomorrow, sunny, high 85. I'm Scott Pringle reporting for Classic Oldies WMTR.

0: The very latest on the crash, 287 northbound in Edison near exit 2. It's the far left lane and part of the center lane closed. That's an accident involving a tractor trailer. Big, big backups. They had the entire road closed for a short time, but now you are getting through there. Big mess past 440 by the turnpike. That's at least a 3 mile plus delay, and all the on-ramps are pretty much at a dead standstill, so if you're trying to get onto 287 North, certainly do it north of exit 2. Maybe the on-ramp from exit 3 from New Durham Road will help you. Southbound side is open, but with heavy rubbernecking. Hudson River Crossing is about 15 to 20 GW Bridge. Lincoln and Holland tunnels are better. Morris County roads are good. That's your total traffic update. I'm Bob Williams.
1: This is a WMTR Ion weather forecast. Our forecast for Wednesday is calling for mostly sunny skies. Highs will range up to about the mid-80s. There is a slight chance of a shower during the later afternoon, early evening, then partly cloudy. Overnight lows 62 to 67. Mostly sunny Thursday. Thursday's high is 85. At night, partly cloudy with a slight chance of a shower, 67. Both Friday and Saturday feature sunshine in the lower 80s. I'm meteorologist Steve Pelletieri reporting ionweather.com on classic oldies W.
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1: New Mexico on I-40 like a Texas lizard on blast.

0: The very latest on the crash, 287 northbound in Edison near exit 2. It's the far left lane and part of the center lane closed. That's an accident involving a tractor trailer. Big, big backups. They had the entire road closed for a short time, but now you are getting through there. Big mess past 440 by the turnpike. That's at least a 3 mile plus delay, and all the on-ramps are pretty much at a dead standstill, so if you're trying to get onto 287 North, certainly do it north of exit 2. Maybe the on-ramp from exit 3 from New Durham Road will help you. Southbound side is open, but with heavy rubbernecking. Hudson River Crossing's about 15 to 20 GW Bridge. Lincoln and Holland tunnels are better. Morris County roads are good. That's your total traffic update. I'm Bob.
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0: Good morning. I'm Scott Pringle with a WMTR News Update. U.S. Transportation Secretary Sean Duffy unveiling new radar technology at Newark Airport.
1: This new system replaces one that's 30 years old as part of an effort to boost safety and modernize operations.
2: We have the most complicated airspace in the world. No one comes close to as many airplanes in their airspace as we do.
1: The Surface Movement Radar Model 4 will help air traffic controllers track activity on runways in all types of weather conditions. It is the fifth model system of its kind to be installed at airports across the country. Duffy also pushed for Congress to pass bipartisan legislation granting $10 billion to overhaul the nation's air traffic control system. I'm Lizzie Radabali.
0: New Jersey lawmakers are hoping a new bill will cut down on the number of teenagers addicted to social media. Governor Mikey Sherrill signing the New Jersey Kids Code Act yesterday. It restricts social media and other companies from creating addictive designs and algorithms.
3: From now on, platforms can't bombard our kids with notifications during school hours or target them with ads for drugs or alcohol.
0: The governor says families can now take social media companies to court if they break New Jersey's new law. A union man accused of using counterfeit money to pay for a meal at Applebee's is also accused of beating up a cop with his own handcuffs to get away. A city spokesperson telling NJ.com that Brian Homer was arrested on Sunday. A favorite to win Wisconsin's Democratic primary for state governor is lost in an upset. Democratic socialist Francisca Hung was favored to win Tuesday's race, but multiple outlets now projecting that she has not been defeated by moderate Democrat David Crowley. Another Jersey Shore town looking to end free beach access. The Upper Township Committee introducing an ordinance Monday that would require folks to pay $10 to $20 for a daily beach tag. One New Jersey baseball team a win away from heading to the Little League World Series. That would be Bayonne. They defeated Long Island's Port Washington 12-2 to move on to the Metro Regional Championship game. Checking WMTR Sports, Yankees over the Mariners 4-0. Mets, they got shut out by the Braves 4-0. Weather, slight chance of showers early on, then becoming sunny, high 86. Tonight, partly cloudy, low 67. And tomorrow, sunny, high 85. I'm Scott Pringle reporting for Classic Oldies WMTR.
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0: The very latest on the crash, 287 northbound in Edison near exit 2. It's the far left lane and part of the center lane closed. That's an accident involving a tractor trailer. Big, big backups. They had the entire road closed for a short time, but now you are getting through there. Big mess past 440 by the turnpike. That's at least a 3 mile plus delay, and all the on-ramps are pretty much at a dead standstill, so if you're trying to get onto 287 North, certainly do it north of exit 2. Maybe the on-ramp from exit 3 from New Durham Road will help you. Southbound side is open, but with heavy rubbernecking. Hudson River Crossing is about 15 to 20. GW Bridge, Lincoln and Holland tunnels are better. Morris County roads are good. That's your total traffic update. I'm Bob Williams.
1: Good Wednesday morning, everyone. Skies are generally fair out there. We had mostly clear skies through the overnight. Now for the daytime today, looking at a sunny day with our highs ranging into the mid-80s. The winds will be on the light side, but a little bit more northerly during the afternoon. Fair to partly cloudy for tonight. Slight chance of a shower. 62 to 67. Thursday's weather, sunshine in the middle 80s Thursday afternoon. Partly cloudy at night, 62 to 67. Slight chance of a shower in a few spots, but it looks like most of the time it'll be dry. Then Friday and Saturday, beautiful weather. Highs reaching the lower 80s, mostly sunny skies. Daytime, fair and comfortable at night. I'm meteorologist Steve Pelletieri. That's the weather story so far.
2: 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It's time to get out there and do some shooting with a new firearm. 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

0: The very latest on the crash, 287 northbound in Edison near exit 2. It's the far left lane and part of the center lane closed. That's an accident involving a tractor trailer. Big backups. They had the entire road closed for a short time, but now you are getting through there. Big mess past 440 by the turnpike. That's at least a 3 mile plus delay, and all the on-ramps are pretty much at a dead standstill, so if you're trying to get onto 287 North, certainly do it north of exit 2. Maybe the on-ramp from exit 3 from New Durham Road will help you. Southbound side is open, but with heavy rubbernecking. Hudson River Crossing is about 15 to 20 GW Bridge. Lincoln and Holland tunnels are better. Morris County roads are good. That's your total traffic update. I'm Bob.
1: 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It's time to get out there and do some shooting with a new firearm. 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We're always here for you, answering any safety concerns. 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Come on down, see what we've got.

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3: 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Only one winner per household will be accepted in our contest. For purposes of this contest, household shall mean all persons residing at or claiming as their principal residence any single occupancy dwelling or unit in a multiple occupancy dwelling. No person is eligible to participate in our contest who has won any prize from WMTR with a value of $25 or greater within the 30-day period to the start date of the next contest. Each winner in our contest must claim his or her prize in person at the offices of WMTR within 30 days of the end of the contest. Prizes not claimed within such 30-day period will be forfeited. Each winner of our contest must provide a Social Security number for tax reporting purposes and will be responsible for the payment of any federal, state, or local taxes in conjunction with the award or use of a prize. Each contest winner must sign an agreement releasing WMTR and the contest sponsors from liability in connection with the operation of the contest and the award and use of the prize, and giving WMTR and the contest sponsors the right to use the contest winner's name, likeness, voice, biographical information, and recorded comments in connection with the advertising and promotion of the contest and WMTR and its sponsors and their business. Any dispute or controversy arising out of or in connection with the administration of our contest shall be resolved by the management of WMTR, whose decisions are final and binding. Failure to conform to all contest rules or fraud on the part of a contest participant will result in the disqualification of such contest participant. WMTR is not responsible for the failure of any telecommunication system or part thereof for lost, late, or misdirected contest entries, whether transmitted by mail, telephone, or via the internet. WMTR contest rules are available at our studios at 55 Warsaw Road, Cedar Knolls, New Jersey.

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1: Good morning, I'm Scott Pringle with the WMTR News Update. There's a new law in New Jersey aimed at beefing up online protection for children against addictive social media platforms. Governor Mikey Sherrill signed the New Jersey Kids Code Act yesterday, which bans social media and other companies from creating addictive designs and algorithms.
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1: The new law also restricts targeted ads and requires default settings to be at the highest privacy levels for minors. Sherrill points to studies that show the typical American teen spends 35 hours a week on social media platforms. At least three people are dead after dangerous storms swept through the Midwest yesterday. Two of the deaths were in Indiana, a four-year-old boy killed when a tree fell on his home, another person killed in a house explosion, and another person died in Ohio. There's an arrest in connection to a hit-and-run crash in northern New Jersey.
3: It happened early on Tuesday morning around 6:30 a.m. in Fairlawn when a 47-year-old woman and her 5-year-old child were struck by a driver who fled the scene.
4: Crazy. Take accountability for what you did. If you hurt someone, it was an accident.
3: Cops have charged 67-year-old Maritza Salazar Perez with numerous counts, including leaving the scene of an accident resulting in serious injury. Both victims are said to be in stable condition. I'm Lizzie Radabali.
1: The White House is allowing TikTok back on federal government devices under a new U.S. ownership arrangement. Justice Department says employees can legally download the app because American investors now hold a majority stake. And U.S. Transportation Secretary Sean Duffy unveiling new radar technology at Newark Airport. This new system replaces one that's 30 years old and is part of an effort to boost safety and modernize operations. Checking WMTR Sports, Yankees beat the Mariners 4-1. Mets, they got shut out by the Braves 4-0. Weather, a slight chance of showers early on, then becoming sunny with a high of 86. Tonight, partly cloudy, dropping down to 67. And tomorrow, sunny, high 85. I'm Scott Pringle reporting for Classic Oldies WMTR.

0: On 287 northbound, delays continue past exit 2. That's at Edison. Crash now on the shoulder. Traffic very slow there from at least the turnpike. Route 18 with a crash off the turnpike northbound side past Route 1 and Paulus Boulevard. Traffic very slow there. And at Bloomingdale, we have a downed utility pole and closure there. Main Street at Bloomingdale, both ways by Union Avenue. Hudson River Crossings, about 20 minutes. Lincoln and Holland and George Washington Bridge. That's your total traffic update. I'm Bob Williams.
1: Here's a WMTR Ion weather forecast. Our forecast for Wednesday is calling for mostly sunny skies. Highs will range up to about the mid-80s. There's a slight chance of a shower during the later afternoon, early evening, then partly cloudy. Overnight lows 62 to 67. Mostly sunny Thursday. Thursday's high is 85. At night, partly cloudy with a slight chance of a shower, 67. Both Friday and Saturday feature sunshine in the lower 80s. I'm meteorologist Steve Pelletieri reporting ionweather.com on Classic Oldies WMTR.
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0: morning. I'm Scott Pringle with a WMTR News update. U.S. Transportation Secretary Sean Duffy unveiling new radar technology at Newark Airport.
1: This new system replaces one that's 30 years old as part of an effort to boost safety and modernize operations.
2: We have the most complicated airspace in the world. No one comes close to as many airplanes in their airspace as we do.
1: The Surface Movement Radar Model 4 will help air traffic controllers track activity on runways in all types of weather conditions. It is the fifth model system of its kind to be installed at airports across the country. Duffy also pushed for Congress to pass bipartisan legislation granting $10 billion to overhaul the nation's air traffic control system. I'm Lizzie Radabali.
0: New Jersey lawmakers are hoping a new bill will cut down on the number of teenagers addicted to social media. Governor Mikey Sherrill signing the New Jersey Kids Code Act yesterday. It restricts social media and other companies from creating addictive designs and algorithms.
3: From now on, platforms can't bombard our kids with notifications during school hours or target them with ads for drugs or alcohol.
0: The governor says families can now take social media companies to court if they break New Jersey's new law. A union man accused of using counterfeit money to pay for a meal at Applebee's is also accused of beating up a cop with his own handcuffs to get away. A city spokesperson telling NJ.com that Brian Homer was arrested on Sunday. A favorite to win Wisconsin's Democratic primary for state governor is lost in an upset. Democratic socialist Francisca Hung was favored to win Tuesday's race, but multiple outlets now projecting that she has not been defeated by moderate Democrat David Crowley. Another Jersey Shore town looking to end free beach access. The Upper Township Committee introducing an ordinance Monday that would require folks to pay $10 to $20 for a daily beach tag. One New Jersey baseball team a win away from heading to the Little League World Series. That would be Bayonne. They defeated Long Island's Port Washington 12-2 to move on to the Metro Regional Championship game. Checking WMTR Sports, Yankees over the Mariners 4-0. Mets, they got shut out by the Braves 4-0. Weather, slight chance of showers early on, then becoming sunny, high 86. Tonight, partly cloudy, low 67. And tomorrow, sunny, high 85. I'm Scott Pringle reporting for Classic Oldies WMTR.
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0: On 287 northbound, delays continue past exit 2. That's at Edison. Crash now on the shoulder. Traffic very slow there from at least the turnpike. Route 18 with a crash off the turnpike northbound side past Route 1 and Paulus Boulevard. Traffic very slow there. And at Bloomingdale, we have a downed utility pole and closure there. Main Street at Bloomingdale, both ways by Union Avenue. Hudson River Crossings, about 20 minutes. Lincoln and Holland and George Washington Bridge. That's your total traffic update. I'm Bob Williams.
1: Good Wednesday morning, everyone. Skies are generally fair out there. We had mostly clear skies through the overnight. Now for the daytime today, looking at a sunny day with our highs ranging into the mid-80s. The winds will be on the light side, but a little bit more northerly during the afternoon. Fair to partly cloudy for tonight. Slight chance of a shower. 62 to 67. Thursday's weather, sunshine in the middle 80s Thursday afternoon. Partly cloudy at night, 62 to 67. Slight chance of a shower in a few spots, but it looks like most of the time it'll be dry. Then Friday and Saturday, beautiful weather. Highs reaching the lower 80s, mostly sunny skies. Daytime, fair and comfortable at night. I'm meteorologist Steve Pelletieri. That's the weather story so far.
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0: On 287 northbound, delays continue past exit 2. That's at Edison. Crash now on the shoulder. Traffic very slow there from at least the turnpike. Route 18 with a crash off the turnpike northbound side past Route 1 and Paulus Boulevard. Traffic very slow there. And at Bloomingdale, we have a downed utility pole and closure there. Main Street at Bloomingdale, both ways by Union Avenue. Hudson River Crossings, about 20 minutes. Lincoln and Holland and George Washington Bridge. That's your total traffic update. I'm Bob.
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7: Here's the updated weather forecast for this afternoon. Our skies will be partly to mostly sunny. Expected high temperatures ranging into the mid-80s. Light winds becoming out of the north at around 5 to 10 miles per hour. Just a slight chance of an evening shower overnight. Partly cloudy down to 67. Mostly sunny Thursday. Highs 80 to 85. Slight chance of a shower at night, 67. Friday, sunshine 82. Saturday, sunny also in the lower 80s on Saturday. Partial sunshine on Sunday, also 80s. I'm meteorologist Steve Pelletier reporting.

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It's time to get out there and do some shooting with a new firearm. 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
4: Here's the updated weather forecast for this afternoon. Our skies will be partly to mostly sunny. Expected high temperatures ranging into the mid-80s. Light winds becoming out of the north at around 5 to 10 miles per hour. Just a slight chance of an evening shower overnight. Partly cloudy down to 67. Mostly sunny Thursday. Highs 80 to 85. Slight chance of a shower at night, 67. Friday, sunshine 82. Saturday, sunny also in the lower 80s on Saturday. Partial sunshine on Sunday, also 80s. I'm meteorologist Steve Pelletier reporting

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It's time to get out there and do some shooting with a new firearm. 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
4: Here's the updated weather forecast for this afternoon. Our skies will be partly to mostly sunny. Expected high temperatures ranging into the mid-80s. Light winds becoming out of the north at around 5 to 10 miles per hour. Just a slight chance of an evening shower overnight. Partly cloudy down to 67. Mostly sunny Thursday. Highs 80 to 85. Slight chance of a shower at night, 67. Friday, sunshine 82. Saturday, sunny also in the lower 80s on Saturday. Partial sunshine on Sunday, also 80s. I'm meteorologist Steve Pelletier reporting.

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5: Here's the updated weather forecast for this afternoon. Our skies will be partly to mostly sunny. Expected high temperatures ranging into the mid-80s. Light winds becoming out of the north at around 5 to 10 miles per hour. Just a slight chance of an evening shower overnight. Partly cloudy down to 67. Mostly sunny Thursday. Highs 80 to 85. Slight chance of a shower at night, 67. Friday, sunshine 82. Saturday, sunny also in the lower 80s on Saturday. Partial sunshine on Sunday, also 80s. I'm meteorologist Steve Pelletier reporting.

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6: Here's the updated weather forecast for this afternoon. Our skies will be partly to mostly sunny. Expected high temperatures ranging into the mid-80s. Light winds becoming out of the north at around 5 to 10 miles per hour. Just a slight chance of an evening shower overnight. Partly cloudy down to 67. Mostly sunny Thursday. Highs 80 to 85. Slight chance of a shower at night, 67. Friday, sunshine 82. Saturday, sunny also in the lower 80s on Saturday. Partial sunshine on Sunday, also 80s. I'm meteorologist Steve Pelletier reporting.

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It's time to get out there and do some shooting with a new firearm. 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Come on down, see what we've got.

0: Starship. 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
4: Here's the updated weather forecast for this afternoon. Our skies will be partly to mostly sunny. Expected high temperatures ranging into the mid-80s. Light winds becoming out of the north at around 5 to 10 miles per hour. Just a slight chance of an evening shower overnight. Partly cloudy down to 67. Mostly sunny Thursday. Highs 80 to 85. Slight chance of a shower at night, 67. Friday, sunshine 82. Saturday, sunny also in the lower 80s on Saturday. Partial sunshine on Sunday also. 80s. I'm meteorologist Steve Pelletier reporting.

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4: WM Charn weather forecast for the evening hours. Mostly cloudy skies. Some showers and scattered thunderstorms are possible, ending well before midnight, lows dropping near 65. Chance showers early on Wednesday, then becoming mostly sunny through the later afternoon. Highs climbing close to 85. Looks generally dry on Thursday. Mostly sunny with temperatures near 85. Nice weather continues both Friday and Saturday with bright sunshine, highs into the lower 80s. Chance of showers by Sunday. I'm Steve Pelletieri, Jr. for iWeather.com and Classic Oldies WMTR.

Hey there, Ross at FSS Armory. 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

0: the parkway near 143, 145 on the northbound side. Probably taking about 5 minutes up through the area of Bloomfield. 287, I have to say, if you're going into Bound Brook, that's been a tie-up for 287 into exit 13 with an accident they had there. I'm Christina Lang, Total Traffic Update.
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0: looks like going up through Florham Park is heavier than usually is. We had an accident eastbound on 24, right at exit 2B. So right at Columbia Turnpike, the accident, though, cleaned away. Still about 5 or 10 minutes worth of traffic. And westbound 24 at exit 7 for JFK Parkway, there the right lane is closed down. And then you have the traffic westbound if you're going into 287 anyway. 287, most of that just stays slow out through Route 10. 280 going eastbound off of 80. There are delays out through the construction zone for exit 4. And you do have traffic on the parkway near 143, 145 on the northbound side. Probably taking about 5 minutes up through the area of Bloomfield. 287, I have to say, if you're going into Bound Brook, that's been a tie-up for 287 into exit 13 with an accident they had there. I'm Christina Lang, Total Traffic.
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10: The WMTR and weather forecast for the evening hours. Mostly cloudy skies. Some showers and scattered thunderstorms are possible. Ending well before midnight. Lows dropping near 65. Chance showers early on Wednesday, then becoming mostly sunny through the later afternoon. Highs climbing close to 85. Looks generally dry on Thursday, mostly sunny with temperatures near 85. Nice weather continues both Friday and Saturday with bright sunshine, highs into the lower 80s. Chance of showers by Sunday. I'm Steve Pelletieri, Jr. for iHeartMedia.com and Classic Oldies WMTR.

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2: Clap your hands. 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Ain't much an old country bullock we can't hack. It's early to rise, early in the sack. I thank God I'm a country boy. 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Days are all filled with an easy country charm. 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Well, I got me a fine wife. I got me old fiddle. When

0: Looks like going up through Florham Park is heavier than usually is. We had an accident eastbound on 24, right at exit 2B. So right at Columbia Turnpike, the accident, though, cleaned away. Still about 5 or 10 minutes worth of traffic. And westbound 24 at exit 7 for JFK Parkway, there the right lane is closed down. And then you have the traffic westbound if you're going into 287 anyway. 287, most of that just stays slow out through Route 10. 280 going eastbound off of 80. There are delays out through the construction zone for exit 4. And you do have traffic on the parkway near 143, 145 on the northbound side. Probably taking about 5 minutes up through the area of Bloomfield. 287, I have to say, if you're going into Boundbrook, that's been a tie-up for 287 into exit 13 with an accident they had there. I'm Christina Lang, Total Traffic.
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0: Looks like going up through Florham Park is heavier than usually is. We had an accident eastbound on 24, right at exit 2B. So right at Columbia Turnpike, the accident, though, cleaned away. Still about 5 or 10 minutes worth of traffic. And westbound 24 at exit 7 for JFK Parkway, there the right lane is closed down. And then you have the traffic westbound if you're going into 287 anyway. 287, most of that just stays slow out through Route 10. 280 going eastbound off of 80. There are delays out through the construction zone for exit 4. And you do have traffic on the parkway near 143, 145 on the northbound side. Probably taking about 5 minutes up through the area of Bloomfield. 287, I have to say, if you're going into Bound Brook, that's been a tie-up for 287 into exit 13 with an accident they had there. I'm Christina Lang, Total Traffic.
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6: Here's the updated weather forecast for this afternoon. Our skies will be partly to mostly sunny. Expected high temperatures ranging into the mid-80s. Light winds becoming out of the north at around 5 to 10 miles per hour. Just a slight chance of an evening shower overnight. Partly cloudy down to 67. Mostly sunny Thursday. Highs 80 to 85. Slight chance of a shower at night, 67. Friday, sunshine 82. Saturday, sunny also in the lower 80s on Saturday. Partial sunshine on Sunday also. 80s. I'm meteorologist Steve Pelletier reporting.
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0: Looks like going up through Florham Park is heavier than usually is. We had an accident eastbound on 24, right at exit 2B. So right at Columbia Turnpike, the accident, though, cleaned away. Still about 5 or 10 minutes worth of traffic. And westbound 24 at exit 7 for JFK Parkway, there the right lane is closed down. And then you have the traffic westbound if you're going into 287 anyway. 287, most of that just stays slow out through Route 10. 280 going eastbound off of 80. There are delays out through the construction zone for exit 4. And you do have traffic on the parkway near 143, 145 on the northbound side. Probably taking about 5 minutes up through the area of Bloomfield. 287, I have to say, if you're going into Bound Brook, that's been a tie-up for 287 into exit 13 with an accident they had there. I'm Christina Lang, Total Traffic.
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0: looks like going up through Florham Park is heavier than usually is. We had an accident eastbound on 24, right at exit 2B. So right at Columbia Turnpike, the accident, though, cleaned away. Still about 5 or 10 minutes worth of traffic. And westbound 24 at exit 7 for JFK Parkway, there the right lane is closed down. And then you have the traffic westbound if you're going into 287 anyway. 287, most of that just stays slow out through Route 10. 280 going eastbound off of 80. There are delays out through the construction zone for exit 4. And you do have traffic on the parkway near 143, 145 on the northbound side. Probably taking about 5 minutes up through the area of Bloomfield. 287, I have to say, if you're going into Bound Brook, that's been a tie-up for 287 into exit 13 with an accident they had there. I'm Christina Lang, Total Traffic.
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11: The WMCHINE weather forecast for the evening into the overnight. We'll see mostly cloudy skies. 30% chance of showers, maybe a thunderstorm. Should remain dry towards daybreak. Lows dropping to around 70. Increasing clouds on Thursday. Thursday's highs will climb into the upper 80s. Mostly sunny, a bit less humid by Friday. Friday's highs 85. Looks good for Saturday. Plenty of sunshine once again into the lower 80s. Some showers are possible by later Sunday, though. Otherwise, partly sunny. Temperature is 85. I'm Steve Bellatore, Jr. Fine, weather.com and Classic Oldies WMTR.

0: is all I get like.
1: Looks like going up through Florham Park is heavier than usually is. We had an accident eastbound on 24, right at exit 2B. So right at Columbia Turnpike, the accident, though, cleaned away. Still about 5 or 10 minutes worth of traffic. And westbound 24 at exit 7 for JFK Parkway, there the right lane is closed down. And then you have the traffic westbound if you're going into 287 anyway. 287, most of that just stays slow out through Route 10. 280 going eastbound off of 80. There are delays out through the construction zone for exit 4. And you do have traffic on the parkway near 143, 145 on the northbound side. Probably taking about 5 minutes up through the area of Bloomfield. 287, I have to say, if you're going into Bound Brook, that's been a tie-up for 287 into exit 13 with an accident they had there. I'm Christina Lang, Total Traffic.
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0: WM Chime weather forecast for the evening into the overnight. We'll see mostly cloudy skies. 30% chance of showers, maybe a thunderstorm. Should remain dry towards daybreak, lows dropping to around 70. Increasing clouds on Thursday. Thursday's highs will climb into the upper 80s. Mostly sunny, a bit less humid by Friday. Friday's highs 85. Looks good for Saturday. Plenty of sunshine once again into the lower 80s. Some showers are possible by later Sunday, though. Otherwise, partly sunny. Temperatures 85. I'm Steve Bellitteri, Junior Fry, and weather.com and Classic Oldies WMTR.
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It's time to get out there and do some shooting with a new firearm. Come on down, check out our supply. 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
1: Jenkins, any number of thumbs-up, starting with one, will make me happy. You got it?
3: Yes, sir.
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Hey there, Ross at FSS Armory. 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